It's your love I'm lost in. Your love I'm lost in. Your love I'm lost in. And I'm tired of being so exhausted. Your love I'm lost in. Your love I'm lost in. Your love I'm lost in. Even

Don't you trust no stranger's praise? Judge a man by his truth, not the sweet things he says. I watched him so heartbreak till the seam got tight. Learned you can cry in the morning and still dance.

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A fairground's painted swings, these foolish things.

No, don't worry, be happy. In every life we have some trouble, but when you worry, you make it double. Don't worry.